Assalamu alaikum. 8 a.m. This is Bangladesh Beta broadcasting on the morning of Tuesday, the 24th of Bhadro, the 25th of Rabiul Awal, and September the 8th. The news read by Muhammad Manwarul Islam. First, the headlines. Cabinet approves proposal to provide 6-month tax exemption on import of solar power equipment to reduce electricity shortage. Bangladesh is ready to extend all-out cooperation for dignified repatriation of Rohingyas, says Prime Minister Tariq Rahman while meeting with Special Envoy of Japan. President Mirza Fakhrul Islam Alamgir lays foundation stone of Thakurgaon University. President emphasizes on independent media for building democracy, good governance and justice-based society. Government initiates recruitment drive to fill vacant post in government healthcare center, health minister informs parliament. Finance minister call for bringing entrepreneurs of creative sectors, including music and film, under credit facilities. And Bangladesh will play against United Arab Emirates in Women's Asia Cup T20 cricket tournament in Dubai today. Now the details. The Cabinet has approved a proposal to provide customs duty and tax exemption for the import of machineries and equipment required for setting up renewable solar power plants. The approval came at a meeting held at the Cabinet Room of the Jatiyo Sangsad Bhavan yesterday with Prime Minister Tariq Rahman in the chair. Under the approved proposal, machineries and parts imported for renewable solar power plants will be exempted for 6 months from the date of issuance of the relevant notification from customs duty exceeding 1% regulatory duty, supplementary duty, value-added tax, and advance income tax. The measure is expected to facilitate faster installation of solar power plants, help meet growing electricity demand, reduce power shortage, support uninterrupted industrial production, lower production cost and reduce damage to machineries, while having a positive impact on investment and economic activities. The Cabinet also approved a proposal to amend two notifications under the Value-Added Tax and Supplementary Duty Act 2012 concerning the minimum price of lawfare cigarettes and the use of stamps and mandalors. Under amendment, the maximum retail price of low-tier cigarettes will be reset at 65 taka and above per 10 sticks, replacing the existing threshold of 62 taka above. The Cabinet further approved a proposal to sign a promotion and protection of investment agreement between Bangladesh and Hong Kong. Prime Minister Tariq Rahman has said Bangladesh is ready to extend all-out cooperation for the dignified repatriation of Rohingya.

undignified repatriation of Rohingyas. The Japanese special envoy said he had discussed the Rohingya crisis with President of Myanmar and believed that the Myanmar government was sincere in resolving the crisis. However, he said the repatriation process was taking time due to the prevailing complex situation in Rakhine State. Yui Sasakawa assured the Prime Minister that he would make utmost efforts from his position to help resolve this crisis. The Prime Minister said hosting a large number of Rohingyas for a prolonged period have put additional pressure on the densely populated Bangladesh economy, infrastructure and overall management. Tariq Rahman also sought the Japanese special envoy's cooperation in establishing a vaccine manufacturing facility in Bangladesh. Yui Sasakawa assured him of working sincerely on the matter. President Misra, Mirza Fakhrul Islam Alamgir, has said the foundation stone of the long desert Thakur Gaon University. The foundation stone laying ceremony was held at the Jamalpur in Thakur Gaon yesterday. The public university will be constructed on 86 acres of land. Addressing the function, the president said the university will materialize a commitment of Prime Minister Tariq Rahman. He expressed hope that Thakur Gaon University would be the new center of modern quality education at the territory level in the northern part of the country and play an important role in producing skilled, competent and human citizens for national development. Meanwhile, attending a view exchange meeting with Thakur Gaon Press Club Executive Committee at his residence, the president said, "An independent and responsible media is essential for the democracy and a just society and state." Health and Family Welfare Minister Sardar Mohammad Shakawat Hussain said, currently 30,311 doctors are working in government hospital in the country against the approved 41,806 posts. He said this during the question and answer session in the Jatiya Sangsad yesterday. Earlier, the sitting of Jatiya Sangsad began with Speaker Major Retired Hafizuddin Ahmed Bir Bikram in the chair. The health minister said the country needs around 88,909 physicians to meet the minimum doctor population ratio in line with the international standard. He added that the government has already taken recruitment initiative to fill the vacant post in government healthcare center and overcome the shortage of doctors. Meanwhile, the response to the question, Religious Affairs Minister Qazi Shah Mubajjal Hussain Kaikubat said the government has reduced the cost of the next host package as a part of its commitment to establish an affordable, accessible, human and expatriate-friendly house management system. This is Bangladesh Betar giving you the news. Finance and Planning Minister Amir Khusru Mahmood Chaudhry has called for bringing talent people in the country's creative economy under loan facilities to help turn their potential into entrepreneurship. He was speaking as the chief guest at the inaugural ceremony of the Small Business and Micro Enterprise Financing Fund organized by the Kormoshanstan Bank at Usmani Memorial Auditorium in the capital yesterday. The minister said financing should not be confined to the conventional small business or poultry and agricultural-based enterprises. Entrepreneurs involved in music, films, theatre and traditional handicrafts should also be provided with loans, skill development, modern design, branding and market linkage support, he added. Iran's top security official threatens U.S. with blockade across Gulf. Iran's security chief Mohsin Rezai has warned the United States that Tehran is preparing to enforce a restricted zone across the Gulf, threatening a full blockade around the Strait of Hormuz in response to economic sanctions. Iran's recent missile launches served as a clear warning to Washington. Qatar Foreign Ministry spokesperson Mohammed Al Ansari has told opening the Strait of Hormuz is priority as the world faces an industrial catastrophe if the crisis continues. An average of 10 commodity ships transited the strait per day over the past 10 days, marking the lowest level since May following U.S. and Iranian strikes on tankers. Brent oil futures hit a nearly six-week high of about $97 a barrel amid ongoing U.S.-Iran strike in the waterway. Cricket and Bangladesh will take on host United Arab Emirates in Women's Asia Cup T20 cricket tournament in Dubai, United Arab Emirates tonight. The match will start at 8:30 p.m. Bangladesh time. Finally,

able to handle 200 to 250 aircraft. Bangladesh has received $637 million in workers' remittances during the first 6 days of September 2026, marking a 20.4% increase compared with $516 million received during the corresponding period of September 2025. According to the latest remittance data, the country received $201 million on September 6 alone. International Literacy Day 2026 is being observed today in the country and elsewhere in the world. The theme of the day is Literacy for People, the Planet and Prosperity. The Bureau of Non-Formal Education under the Ministry of Family and Mass Education has taken different programs marking the day. Various programs have been taken at the central and field levels under the guidance of the ministry. The day has been instrumental in raising global awareness about the importance of literacy and highlighting the millions of individuals still struggling with illiteracy. President Mirza Fakhrul Islam Alamgir and Prime Minister Farooq Rahman issued separate messages on the occasion. Qatar's Foreign Ministry spokesperson Majid Al-Ansari said reopening the Strait of Hormuz is a top priority, warning that a prolonged crisis could lead to an industrial catastrophe. The strait is a major route for global oil and gas shipments. Continued disruption could create serious supply problems and push energy prices higher worldwide. Data shows that only about 10 commodity ships crossed the strait per day over the past 10 days, the lowest level since May, following U.S. and Iranian strikes on tankers. The death toll from explosions at a Bolivian army base rose to 9 after rescuers found 3 more bodies in the rubble. 2 huge explosions occurred Friday at a barracks in the city of Viacha, about 30 kilometers southwest of La Paz. The site was used to store confiscated fireworks, grenades and TNT-based explosives, the ministry said. The cause of the explosion is still under investigation, but the local prosecutor's office has opened an investigation for manslaughter and other crimes. Cricket and Bangladesh will take on hosts United Arab Emirates in the Women's Asia Cup T20 cricket tournament in Dubai tonight. The match will start at 8:30 p.m. Bangladesh time. Finally, weather and forecast validity says this evening says there is no inland river force warning and no signal is to be addressed.

Hello everyone, I'm your host Laila Aryani Hussain, and you are tuned to another fun-filled journey across the continents, discovering the sounds that unite us all. So get comfortable and let's dive into today's mix of amazing global hits. Now, let's travel to the heart of Afghanistan, a land of mountains, poetry and deep musical tradition. Here comes a song that blends modern pop energy with Afghan soul. This is Habibi by Aryana Said, one of Afghanistan's most celebrated female voice. Her song celebrates love, rhythm and the spirit of Afghan music in a truly global style. Dear listeners, let's enjoy Habibi by Aryana Said.

Next, we head to Japan with Suzume, a magical track blending soft pop and cinematic soundscapes. It's emotional, soothing, and pure storytelling in music form. Now listen Japanese song Suzume by Red Wim and Tuaka.

Now to the US. This heartfelt pop rap collaboration will touch your soul and get you humming along. It's all about love, hope, and connection. Here we have American song Into Your Arms by Whit Laurie featuring Ava Max. I'm out of-

Afrobeat group from Nigeria. And here is Who's That Girl? A bold, stylish and infectious track that brings pure energy to the playlist. Nigerian song Who's That Girl by Ira Star and Rima. Trendy Beat.

Assalamu alaikum. 9:30 p.m. This is Bangladesh Betar. The news read by Shamima Nasrin. First, the headlines. 3-month special dengue prevention campaign begins Saturday. Prime Minister calls upon countrymen to actively participate in it. President calls for resolving all outstanding issues, including sharing of water, to strengthen relations with India. Foreign Minister Dr. Khalilur Rahman assumes presidency of 81st session of UN General Assembly. Political statement of Wijidiv Sheikh Hasina in Indian media is unexpected, comments Prime Minister's Information and Broadcasting Advisor. Britain bans import of Israeli products from occupied West Bank, accusing ethnic cleansing. And Bangladesh secures quarterfinals of Under-20 Junior Asia Women's Hockey Championship in China. Now the details. Prime Minister Tariq Rahman will launch a 3-month special cleanliness and public awareness campaign on Saturday next to prevent dengue disease and contain its spread. The Prime Minister directed the authorities to conduct coordinated field-level activities involving local administrations, voluntary organizations and students at a meeting on dengue prevention held at the Secretariat today. Tariq Rahman called upon all to participate actively in the campaign alongside government efforts to prevent the spread of the disease. Stressing that dengue prevention should not rely solely on mosquito control measures, the Prime Minister said greater emphasis must be placed on cleanliness and public awareness. He also directed the authorities to conduct extensive dengue awareness campaigns through the mass media and social media. Under the campaign, the respective city corporations will coordinate activities in metropolitan areas, while deputy commissioners will coordinate them at the district level. At the Upajala level, Upajala Nirbahi officers will oversee local activities. Volunteers from the Ministry of Disaster Management and Relief, along with Scouts, Bangladesh National Cadet Corps, BNCC, Girl Guides, Bangladesh Red Crescent Society and school and college students will participate in the cleanliness and awareness campaign. Every Saturday, volunteers and students will visit homes and other establishments to take part in cleanliness drives. They will also identify potential breeding grounds for Aedes mosquitoes and encourage people to keep their homes and surrounding areas clean. President Mir Jafarul Islam Alamgir has laid emphasis on quick resolving the outstanding issues between Bangladesh and India through discussions to further strengthen and sustain the existing relations between the two countries. He made the remarks when Indian High Commissioner to Bangladesh Dinesh Trivedi paid a courtesy call on the President at the Bangabhavan today. The President said mutual trust and confidence between the peoples of the two countries would increase further if matters of mutual interest were resolved through fair and mutually acceptable solutions. He urged India to take effective measures to ensure a fair share of the borders of common rivers, including the Ganges and the Tista. The Indian High Commissioner to Bangladesh informed the President that his government was taking positive measures in this regard. State Minister for Foreign Affairs Humayun Kabir has said the government will take up the incident of attack on renowned Bangladeshi actress Ajmeri Hok Badhon in Venice with the Italian authorities in the strongest possible way. He said this while responding to the concerns raised by two lawmakers in the Jatiya Sangsad today on the attack on Badhon in Venice. The parliament resumed its sitting with Deputy Speaker Barrister Khaksar Kamal in the chair. State Minister for Foreign Affairs said on behalf of the Prime Minister, he spoke to Badhon this afternoon and assured her of the government's support in this matter. He said the Bangladesh Embassy in Rome and the Consulate General in Milan had maintained contact with Badhon and were providing her with necessary consular support and assistance. It may be mentioned that Badhon was walking in a park in Venice last evening with her brother, his wife and a 4-year-old child when a group of banned Awami League Party activists and terrorists allegedly attacked her. Foreign Minister Dr. Khalilur Rahman has assumed the presidency of the 81st session of the UN General Assembly. He took oath at the UN headquarters in New York today at 9 p.m. Bangladesh time. He will preside over the first plenary meeting of the 81st session of the UN General Assembly at 1 a.m. tonight. Dr. Khalilur Rahman succeeded Germany's
former Foreign Minister Annalena Baerbock as President of the 193-member General Assembly for a one-year term. His assumption of office has returned Bangladesh to the presidency after four decades. Foreign Minister Dr. Khalilur Rahman was elected on 2 June through a secret ballot, securing 99 votes against the 91 received by Cyprus candidate Andreas S. Kirkouris. This is Bangladesh Paper giving you the news. Prime Minister's Information and Broadcasting Advisor Dr. Jahidur Rahman has said allowing Sheikh Hasina, who is absconding in India, to speak and give interview with media outlets is highly unexpected and irritating. He said this at the weekly press briefing on contemporary affairs held at the conference room of the Press Information Department at the Secretariat today. Retaliating the government's firm stance on bringing Sheikh Hasina back home, Dr. Jahidur Rahman said the ICT chief prosecutor has confirmed that Sheikh Hasina has no further opportunity to appeal and the government's goal now is to repatriate her and execute the sentence as per the court verdict. The Prime Minister's Information and Broadcasting Advisor said Awami League is not a normal political party but a mafia gang. There is no minimum regret among them. UK Foreign Secretary Ed Miliband confirms his country will ban the import of goods from Israeli settlements in the illegally occupied West Bank. Speaking in Parliament, Miliband says ethnic cleansing is being carried out by settler terrorists and accuses the Israeli government of turning a blind eye. He also says France and Canada will join the UK in imposing the sanctions. The move comes as Israel plans to develop 1,200 new homes in the occupied territory. Qatar says it is working with partners in the region and around the world, including China, to resume talks between the United States and Iran. Qatar's Prime Minister and Minister of Foreign Affairs Sheikh Mohammed bin Abdul Rahman bin Jassim Al Thani is currently leading a delegation in Beijing. Chinese Foreign Minister Wang Yi has backed a dialogue to resolve the Iran-US conflict in talks with Qatar's Prime Minister Sheikh Mohammed bin Abdul Rahman bin Jassim Al Thani. Canada's 50% retaliatory tariffs on a range of U.S. goods came into effect today. The counter tariffs will apply to nearly $28 billion Canadian dollars worth of American products. The action follows as U.S. President Donald Trump threatened on Monday to hold all U.S. business with Canada-based airplane maker Bombardier. Moreover, U.S. currently has imposed 25% tax on Canadian cars and trucks as well as taxes on Canadian steel, aluminium and lumber. In late August, it imposed new 50% tariffs on other goods like dairy, alcohol, hockey sticks and perfume. Hockey and Bangladesh team have secured quarter-final with hat-trick wins in the Women's Junior Asia Cup. Bangladesh defeat Kazakhstan by 4-0 in their third match in the Challenger Pool in China today. Bangladesh will take on Hong Kong in their fourth match tomorrow at 7 a.m.

0: Assalamu alaikum, 10 PM. This is Bangladesh Betar. I'm Taslima Omar, welcoming you all to our weekly news presentation, Bangladesh in World Radios. Dear listeners, this weekly news bulletin has been compiled with important news items relating to Bangladesh broadcast last week from several foreign radio stations. It is broadcast every Tuesday at 10 PM from Dhaka Core. Prime Minister Tariq Rahman has announced tax waiver for solar equipment in Bangladesh. The Prime Minister made the announcement in Jatiyo Shongshod on Wednesday, as BBC Bangla reports. Bangladesh government has also reduced import duties and taxes on lithium cells, lithium-ion batteries and related energy storage components to encourage local manufacturing and green energy adoption. U.S. President Donald Trump has thanked Bangladesh's Prime Minister Tariq Rahman for his decision to purchase Boeing aircraft. BBC Bangla reports Donald Trump expressed hope to meet Prime Minister Tariq Rahman soon. In a letter sent to Tariq Rahman on 31 August, the U.S. President hoped that Bangladesh and its people will have a very bright future under Tariq Rahman's leadership. He also conveyed his warmest regards and love to the people of Bangladesh, as Prime Minister's press wing informs. National Human Rights Commission Bill 2026 has been passed in Bangladesh's Jatiyo Shongshod. Law Minister Mohammad Asaduzzaman placed the National Human Rights Commission Bill in the House on Sunday, as per BBC Bangla reports. Under the Human Rights Commission Bill, the Commission will be comprised with a chairperson and four commissioners, including at least one woman and at least one member of a national minority community or disadvantaged group. The bill clarified Commission's jurisdiction and simplified the complaint process. It also empowered the Commission to issue interim orders to protect victims from immediate threats and prevent further harm while investigations are underway. Bangladesh's President Mirza Fakhrul Islam Alamgir has urged United States to review and simplify existing visa bond system for Bangladeshi businessmen and real tourists travelling to the country. The President made the request when U.S. Ambassador Brent T. Christensen called on him at Bongo Bhavan on Wednesday last, as BBC Bangla reports. During the meeting, U.S. Ambassador congratulated Mirza Fakhrul Islam Alamgir on assuming office as president. During the meeting, the president also called for increased U.S. investment in Bangladesh's agriculture and energy sectors, underscoring the long-standing cooperation between the two countries. The president also sought continued U.S. support to ensure sustainable Rohingya repatriation to Myanmar. Congratulating Mirza Fakhrul Islam Alamgir on assuming office as president, Ambassador Christensen assured him of continued cooperation and stressed on strengthening ASEAN report to address the Rohingya crisis. High Court has directed authorities concerned to remove all plastic and other waste dumped along the banks of Buri Ganga River within 15 days. The High Court bench of Justice Ahmed Sohail and Justice S.M. Iftekhar Uddin Mahmood passed the order after hearing a petition filed by Human Rights and Peace for Bangladesh on Wednesday. BBC Bangla has reported that the order was issued to remove the waste from the Islambagh area of Lalbagh and Kamrangichor police stations. At the same time, it has been instructed to implement the order and submit a report within 4 weeks. Bodyguard Bangladesh BGB and villagers have jointly foiled an attempt by India's Border Security Force BSF to push 20 to 25 people into Bangladesh through Gobindpur border area of Dinajpur. Locals said they noticed a group of 20 to 25 Indian nationals being gathered near border. On information, a BGB patrol team from Daudpur BOP rushed to the area and thwarted the attempt. Bangladesh Deputy High Commission in Kolkata has urged Bangladeshis planning to visit India for medical treatment or other purposes to confirm their hotel bookings in advance. They have also been advised to check the distance between their medical facilities and hotels, as well as the availability of other necessary facilities. Deutsche Welle has reported that the circular was issued on Thursday last following a hotel fire in Kolkata last month that left 7 Bangladeshis dead. And that is the end of our weekly news presentation, Bangladesh in World Radios. Our next bulletin will be at 11 p.m. in Bangla.
1: Bangladesh Betar Dhaka. আয়োজন টেলিতে বেড়ে রয়েছে আধুনিক গান শিল্পী সোমা ফারহা প্রথম গানের গীতিকার আবু হেনা মুস্তফা কামাল সুর করেছেন আব্দুল আহাদ